Well, we are officially into the weekend. Hopefully we got some good plans for the next couple days. This is Q101.9, San Antonio's best variety of the 80s, 90s, and today. 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

Gracie was spotted. Yes. Oh my gosh. Gracie the giraffe. The missing giraffe finally been spotted. A huge sigh of relief for people. She was seen in like real county terrain where she appeared on camera. So hopefully one step closer to bringing her back home. Yay! It is Q101.9 at San Antonio's best variety, the 80s, 90s, and today. Sinead O'Connor coming up after Imagine Dragons. This is Radioactive.

Well, if you were a fan of the movie Wolf of Wall Street, guess what? There's a new docu-series coming out called The Real Wolf of Wall Street. I just watched the trailer. I can't wait to see it. It can be on Paramount Plus July 14th. Yeah, definitely going to be watching this. It's Michael Jackson on Q 101.9.

It is Q101.9, San Antonio's best variety of the 80s, 90s. And today, if you've been missing Adele, guess what? Apparently she's returned to her London studio, maybe working on some new music for us. Probably still going to be a while till we get an album, but I love that she's in the studio. This is Someone Like You.

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That way you always stay connected with us and you'll always get the heads up about giveaways at Q1019 San Antonio. You might even be scrolling right now. Go do it. Christina Aguilera coming up next on Q1019.

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I want to send a big welcome to San Antonio to Jaden, Terrace, Jacoby, and Malik, our new Spurs. Yeah, it was a big week in the NBA draft, and we have four new rookies coming to the team. Wishing them all the best of luck as they welcome them into the NBA. 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Everybody.

Well, let me ask you, is there something that a lot of people love and you just don't get? You're like, this is overhyped. How are people loving this? We'll go over some really popular answers in three songs. Stay right here. Let's see if you agree with any of these. It's Q 101.9.

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Well, yesterday's USA loss, yeah, a little bummer, right? But hey, it's okay because they're still moving on. They're moving on to the next round. Next game for USA, or next match, is going to be Wednesday, July 1st at 5.

Well, if you need something to binge over the weekend, America's Sweethearts, Dallas Cowboys Cheerleaders, new season on Netflix has dropped. Yeah, I'm already on episode 5. Oh, I love it so much. It's such a good show. All right, Sugar Ray coming up next on Q1019.

0: right. Do you have those 4th of July plans? Hi there. It is Q101.9, San Antonio's best variety of the 80s, 90s. And today, this is Natalia here with you. And yeah, a lot of people are going to be going out of town. They're saying a lot of road trips are going to be happening. Of course, it's a big travel holiday. They are saying, though, July 2nd is going to be the busiest day for traffic. So if you can avoid maybe leaving that day, quite possibly maybe the night before or the day after, just know you're probably going to be stuck in traffic if you're leaving on the 2nd. All right, Billy Idol and Ed Sheeran coming up next. Hold on.
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friends. It is my time. I am headed out of here. Have a great rest of your Friday night. Thanks for letting me be a part of it, by the way. I had a lot of fun. 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My name is Natalia. Bye. See you next time. It's Whitesnake.

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We're San Antonio's best variety of the 80s, 90s, and today. 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

Q1019, it's Madison. 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

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Light FM in New York, we love you. The Breeze in Philly, also Miami and Atlanta. Huge gratitude to you. And to all of our foreign friends tuning in, we love that you're all here and hope America's been fun and amazing. You know, I was really

0: we are 1 week out from 4th of July. Hopefully this next week is a shorty for you. We're the Ellen K Weekend Show. Thank you for being here with us. I'm Ellen.
1: Hi, I'm Ryan Mano.
0: And hopefully you're not in a predicament like our listener, Mickey. Mickey wrote us a letter to Ellen on the station website. Mickey's been saving for a Hawaiian vacation for years. He's taking his wife to celebrate their 5th anniversary. No kids, no stress, no worries. It's all paid for. Now, Mickey's sister, Grace, who's known about this trip, just booked her wedding date for the same week. So her name is Grace. She's now upset that her brother won't cancel his trip. Even their mom is like, don't expect me to be understanding. And if he bails on the trip, he's out thousands. And if he doesn't, he's the family villain. Talk sense to this man. Please call us. It's 866-4LNK. Let's help Mickey.

We're the Ellen K Weekend Show, and this caught my eye. It's a new app called Good Husband. So it will help any guys who struggle to find the right words when talking to their partners. I don't even think, I mean, you wouldn't have to be married. It's just called Good Husband. It will give you a private coach for tough relationship chats, and it uses AI. And if you want to upgrade on the app, you can go to Better Husband. So it's more personalized. Anyway, you can check it out. Good Husband. You want to be good? Get some extra help. It's there for you.

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1: Coming up next on the Ellen K Weekend Show, it is Song Story, the story behind the song. We like to keep you guessing. So today's hit song went viral. It's about the pull between what we want in our nights and what we know will come with dawn. So you ever done the walk of shame there, Ryan?
2: Yeah.
1: This song addresses a curse that's the same one we all face. 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

We're the Ellen K Weekend Show, and it is Song Story, the story behind the song. I love to know how a song started. What was the process? Where did it come from? And today's song took several years to write, tweaking verses, reworking melodies, and the songwriter performer actually travels the world quite a bit. He's always touring. So he had a writing partner.

0: We're loving World Cup fever. We're the LNK Weekend Show. And Ryan, I know that you're getting into the games as well.
1: I don't want this to end.
0: I don't either.
1: Even before it started, I was like, okay, I'm mildly interested. Now I'm waking up to check scores. I'm all in.
0: Well, there was a broke couple that went viral because they funded their World Cup trip here from Europe by selling $200 picks of the wife stuffing gummy rings on her toes.
1: Okay.
0: So those sold really fast. It was just a random joke, but they earned enough to be here in America. So we say, it's not FIFA, it's FIFA.

0: We love that you're here with us, the ONK Weekend Show. And more of your calls just ahead for our listener, Mickey, who's torn up over a major decision. Does he keep his reservation for a week-long trip in Hawaii with his wife to celebrate 5 years of marital bliss? Or does he cancel the whole shebang and attend his sister's wedding? Which, by the way, she booked knowing he was going to be in Hawaii.
1: Yeah.
0: His sister Grace is like, what's the big deal? Figure it out. But Mickey's already paid for the trip, so it's a lot of cancellation fees. What should Mickey do? Our nationwide number for you to weigh in is 866-4LN.

0: Guys, Kimberly wants to jump in on the letter.
1: Yeah, good.
0: From Mickey. Mickey wants to go on his Hawaiian vacation with his wife. He saved up for it. He planned it. It's their 5-year anniversary. What a fun husband. And they've been dreaming about this together forever. Could you imagine just being a week away in Hawaii? Just whatever you want to do. The kids are taken care of. You're going to celebrate each other. They said that they've been saving for this since before their youngest was born. So now they really want to go. But the little sister to Mickey, Grace, said, hey, I'm going to get married that week. Mm. And now Mickey, you know what? Good for Mickey for even asking what to do. Because I know that in this room, we all decided right away, Mickey, you're going.
1: Yeah.
2: Oh, yeah.
0: And then every caller is saying, yeah, you're going, Mickey. Kimberly, what do you say?
3: To be honest, I think he should just enjoy his time with his wife and forget the sister.
0: Here's the problem. Family is forever.
3: I know, but, you know, her sister had to be considerate that this was booked. It's not like they booked the same day, especially if the sister knew. I feel like the sister should have taken that into consideration instead of making her brother choose what day is more special.
0: Mm. So you think that Grace is doing it on purpose? Like prove your loyalty, yeah. Prove your love?
3: Yeah, like at this point, it's like he's having to choose whether his wife, which is his forever partner, or his sister.
1: Yeah.
0: Thank you so much, Kimberly.
3: You're welcome. Have a blessed day.
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5: 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Coming up next.

0: We're the Ellen K Weekend Show, and my mom and dad are both Norwegian. So I'm really excited about Erling Haaland. And if you're not following him yet, do yourself a favor. His last name is H-A-A-L-A-N-D, and he's the Norwegian striker. And he's made it all the way to, what is it called, the knockout round?
1: Yes, they're in the knockout round.
0: Yeah, he's all Viking, and he's like 6'5 or something, but he's just delightful. He doesn't have any filter at all. He's just living life as a big Norwegian who wasn't expected to go very far. Norway didn't have any hopes. They keep on moving on. Here's Erling explaining his strategy.
2: It's like many other things. I'm just really good at scoring goals, and I'm quite lucky. I don't know what I'm doing, but that's just how it is.
0: Go Haaland. Okay, Norway back in action Tuesday.

0: having a great weekend. Our final one together in June here on the LNK Weekend Show. And we're coming to you all across the nation from iHeart Los Angeles, just over an hour away from hosting the first FIFA World Cup knockout round match. A very exciting morning here. Far less exciting for our listener, Bradley. He reached out. And Bradley's bummed because all his friends are liking and commenting on his ex-wife's Instagram post with her brand new baby girl. So happy for you. Congrats on your beautiful family. So Bradley's seeing all this stuff and thinking, wait, what? He did write that the reason he and his wife broke up is because she swore she wouldn't have kids and he wanted them.
1: Ooh.
0: So has this ever happened to you, Rye?
1: No, but I would be disliking all the liking.
0: Yeah, right? Is Bradley wrong for feeling this way? 866-4-LNK. Call us.

0: Hi, Ellen. So I think that, first of all, we need to applaud Bradley for, you know, having the courage to admit all of that. I think that takes some emotional intelligence to be honest about that. But I agree with the caller who said that he should stop following the wife. That's not healthy. Just let that go. And then with regard to his friends, I don't know that he should say anything. I agree with Ryan that they're not doing the likes to hurt him. But if it's his best friend, like if this is his friend from, you know, childhood friend, yes, maybe that, you know, maybe have a conversation with someone who's that close. But otherwise, I don't think that he should. But again, I want to end with saying kudos to Bradley for at least being in touch with his feelings on that.
1: Yeah, right. I know. So we love letters to Ellen. And thank you, Sandra. That's really good advice. Solid.
0: Thank you. Bye. Love you guys.
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0: if you saw it or not, but there is a tight end university where all the tight ends get together to learn tight end skills put on by George Kittle, Travis Kelce, and other famous NFL tight ends. Anyway, Taylor Swift showed up. She performed at the concert. It was really cool. Then George Kittle decided to talk about the wedding, and we think he gave away a lot.
1: I mean, she's just such an awesome person to give us her time this close to their wedding. So we're just so thankful that they're here. And honestly, she just has a great time. Like, that's what's just so much fun. She's just hanging out, talking to my mom. Thanks, Mom. Shout out, Taylor, for talking to my mom again. But she's just so kind, and it's awesome to have her around.
0: Can you believe we're only 1 week out? July 3rd, MSG. Here we come.

0: 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It's the number 4-LNK. 866-4-LNK. That's how you reach us here at the LNK Weekend Show. And we love connecting on iHeart stations all across the nation. Our listener Bradley's feeling badly. All of his friends are commenting on his ex-wife's new baby girl on social media. It's one of the reasons they broke up. Bradley wanted kids and she said, no, not ready. But now she's had one. So he feels betrayed. And it is a betrayal. You know, you got to see all your friends cheering for someone you're no longer with.
1: Yeah.
0: And we really appreciate all your calls. It's 866-4-LNK. We're coming up to more calls next.

0: More calls about Bradley. Bradley feeling a certain way about his ex posting her new baby with her new husband, and his friends saying nice things about it and commenting. This is what social media does. 60% of all adults have been hurt by social media posts, like emotionally.
1: Mm-hmm. I think that likes and comments have become almost like currency. We look at them as like, you know, a social currency.
0: Yeah.
1: Like you're liking this and not liking that. And, and it does. It turns into a whole mess of feelings.
0: That's right. I have a friend who likes a lot of my friends' posts and sometimes will like mine.
2: Yeah.
1: But you notice that not as many.
0: Right. And I'm like, but you don't even know this person and you know me.
2: True.
0: And I was with Tom Cruise, but you didn't like it.
1: See, and this is what happens to very mature, well-meaning, thoughtful adults. Now your feelings are
0: so immature.
1: I know.
0: Oh, God. David, please help us.
3: I think the first thing is Bradley should just get off social media, period. The less you know, the better you're off.
0: Oh.
3: And so I would tell him, you know what, it's wish her well and then move on with your life.
0: Should he leave a comment on their baby post?
3: No comment. No, don't entertain it. Don't entertain it whatsoever, because
0: Shut
3: then
0: off.
3: You start going down the rabbit hole and, you know, start, you know, figuring out who left comments. It's better just to set it and forget it and leave it alone.
0: Did this happen to you, David?
3: No, I don't have an Instagram. I never had an Instagram on social media, and I prefer it that way. Like I said, the less I know, the better. And
1: yeah.
3: So I live a happier life without knowing other people's business.
1: I got rid of Facebook 8 years ago, and I'm convinced still to this day it's one of the best things for my mental health.
0: Really?
1: Yes.
0: Wow.
1: Yeah.
0: Okay.
3: Yes, that's the key, the mental health spot, because, again, it's all a facade and fantasy on there anyways. And so without it, I think life would be much better.
0: Well, thank you so much, David. Bradley's listening, so that's going to make him feel really good.
3: All right. Hang in there, Bradley. You'll get through it.
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0: 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Ryan, do you have a favorite, like, exercise?
1: I like to hike. Yeah.
0: Oh, I love to hike. We can go plogging. That is picking up trash while jogging. So that's a thing that's gone viral. And also there's rucking. And rucking's not new. I see guys in the canyon where I like to hike. Rucking is just wearing a weighted vest or putting weights in a backpack.
1: Oh.
0: And then hiking with it just for added resistance. Hmm. So you can plog, you can ruck, or you can just, I don't know, be lazy with us here on Saturday in the LNK Weekend Show.

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Which one really got your heart? Or do you have one now? We love your pet stories, and we have a feel-good for you, one we've never, ever thought of or heard before. You do not want to miss this hard shell of a story coming up next on the LNK Weekend Show. This is

0: 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We're a feel-good show. I need some feel-good, baby. Give it to me. Give it to me. We love pets here on the LNK Weekend Show. We love your pets. We want to hear about your pets. If you have a special pet you want to highlight here on this show, all you have to do is go to your station's website. You will see the landing page and just enter your cute pet story. We can contact you. We can get you on the air. Talk about your pet, your cute little pet. Like you, Jennifer, thank you for coming on the show. What is your pet story?
1: Well, my dad got me a really tiny turtle that fit in a coffee mug when I went to college. So I snuck that turtle in the coffee mug and I raised it in my dorm. And now, at least 25 years later, I still have the turtle in my backyard. Now she's living in a pond.
2: Oh my gosh.
0: How big is he now?
1: The size of a dinner plate.
0: Oh my, what's his name?
1: Her name is Shadow.

0: 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I'm Ellen Kay.
1: I'm Ryan Mano.
0: And we are the Ellen Kay Weekend Show. Love you, Ryan.
1: Love you, Al.
0: And we always end every show with a quote and a kiss. A happy birthday to you if you're celebrating today. Toby Maguire is, he says, the more grateful you are, the more present you become. Kiss on three. Kiss on me. 1, 2, 3. Mm.

we went last weekend. Toy Story 5 made $160 million at the box office. And this weekend, they're expecting it to be number one again with $90 million. You know, just a few bucks. It's Q1019. I never meant to.

Everyone went absolutely bonkers for those Starbucks bear cups, the baristas. Well, there is a new variant of the barista cup at Starbucks coming out next month. It's really cute. It's very summery. Let's talk about it next on Q1019.

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today. That's crazy. America's 250th birthday. And now all legal types of fireworks are available this 4th of July thanks to the recent rainfall. But I'm scared to light off fireworks. I'll just leave it to the professionals. It's Katie on Q1019. I like all my fingers.

So AAA is guessing that 77.2 million Americans will be traveling for 4th of July weekend. Breaking records. I mean, obviously, that's a lot of people. And you know, it's a big 4th of July, America's 250th birthday. Majority of people driving, the busiest day for travel on the road, Thursday the 2nd. You remember the rule. If you're going to hit the road, either super early or super late to avoid that traffic. It's Q1019.

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And on our Instagram, you can just hit us with a like right now so you're ready. It's Q101.9 San Antonio. You've got a chance to win a pair of tickets to San Antonio Funk Fest. 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

We are Q1019, the best variety from the 80s, 90s, and today. This is Katie. All right, where are my fellow Bravo girlies at? I was freaking out. So we got the little teaser trailer for Real Housewives Ultimate Girls Trip. So it is coming to Bravo and Peacock August 9th. So it's Teresa, Vicky, Giselle, Portia, the Countess. Am I missing anyone? Oh, Lisa Barlow. And then 82 cameos on the series, including the one and only NeNe Leakes. You guys, I'm so excited for this.

Oh yeah, Shaboozy's performing. So 1 week from today, 4th of July, are we going to be out and about? Or maybe you're going to stay at home? Well, if you choose to be a couch person, which honestly, I don't hate that. You can watch Shaboozy and Post Malone and BB Rexha. That's at Macy's 4th of July fireworks. It's going to be on NBC and Peacock. It's Q1019.

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Q109, San Antonio's best variety of the 80s, 90s, and today. Alex Warren putting in work on a new album, Wild Child, coming out August 28th.

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San Antonio's best variety of the 80s, 90s, and today. I feel like everyone is just relieved that Gracie, the missing baby girl giraffe, has finally been found. How do you miss a giraffe? I don't know, but I'm glad she's not, like, in some person's trophy room. You know what I mean?

San Antonio's best variety of the 80s, 90s, and today. Well, thanks to all that rain that we've had, all the legal fireworks are back on the shelves for the 4th. Alamo Fireworks say this is the first time in 4 years nothing is restricted.

today. It's Q101.9, San Antonio's best variety of the 80s, 90s, and today. It's Christina, and what part of the great U.S. of A do you want to go? 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

5th. Sort of like a rave for toddlers. Of course, parents are there with glow sticks and the whole nine. Okay. You want to get in and win some ticks? Q101 San Antonio on Instagram. Like the post. 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

Q119, San Antonio's best variety of the 80s and 90s. And today it's Christina. So Madonna, now we know why the biopic was canceled at Universal, at least. Money issue. Isn't it always about that? Well, she brought it right over to Netflix, and now they're working on a Madonna miniseries.

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1: 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Okay, that's a Saturday night. 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

0: Hi, it's Q101.9, San Antonio's best variety of the 80s, 90s, and today. Are you planning a summer road trip? What are we doing?
1: Oh, my goodness. We're going cross-country, Alabama, Mississippi, Memphis. We're taking it all across the country, as far as we can go.
0: Oh, how fun is that? Well, you're going to need some money for that. $2,500, part of our USA giveaway. Starts again Monday morning at 8:10.